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6: You are out of order!
7: Stryker.
8: Yeah, what's going on, everybody? It is Stryker. You know, the World Cup is finally here. There's 48 countries battling it out to be champion, which is just like Out of Order. This is the music version of that. I pit the top 20 songs against each other, tournament style, and only one can emerge victorious. For the last 2 weeks, Until the Sun Explodes by Sublime has been number one. Will it be on top again today? You're gonna find out. I've also got new music from Interpol and Cold War Kids. Plus, the band Sleeping with Sirens will be stopping by as we kick it all off with the number 6 song. Death Cab for Cutie, Riptides, is Out of Order.

It has been a good run for Yellow Card and Good Charlotte, but now Bedroom Posters faded a little, down to number 11 this weekend on Out of Order. And I'm Stryker. Besides the top 20 songs, I love to put awesome new artists on your radar, like this next singer, Blonde Shell. She's from right here in L.A., and this weekend she's playing Bonnaroo, which is a big deal. This is her song called Heart Has to Work So Hard. It's a bonus on Out of Order.

0: star is definitely on the rise. She's playing Bonnaroo. She's on Out of Order. Lawnshell, and that's the song called Heart Has to Work So Hard. It's a bonus, an upstriker coming up, you guys. I got music from Somber, Dirty Heads, and New Interpol as our countdown continues. Out of Order.
1: You are out of order.
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that is somber with Homewrecker on Out of Order. It is Stryker, and every weekend I am right here in my guest bedroom, same time, same place, counting down the top 20 songs in the nation. Kind of at random, right? Somber was number 12, now in at number 19, All American Rejects with Get This.

I love those guys. In at number 17, Dirty Heads. One of Those Days, and I'm Stryker. For the first time in 4 years, we got new music from Interpol. The new album drops in August, and this is the song called See It Loud. It's a bonus. Interpol, Out of Order.

0: I've loved that band from day one. Interpol, new music called Set Out Loud, and I'm Stryker. That's a bonus song this week. It's not on the countdown yet. Speaking of the countdown, it will continue right after this. I've got Bad Omens, I got Weezer, and we're getting close to the number one song in the nation, Out of Order.
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13: Out of order.

The number 18 song, Dying to Love, from Bad Omens on Out of Order with your friend Ted Stryker here. Thanks for hanging with me every weekend as I count down the top 20 songs totally at random. Next up, it's a band that will drop the 20th album of their career in August. I'm talking about Weezer. Go Away in at number 2.

I can't get enough of that song. It's called Self-Aware from Temper City, in at number 13 this week on Out of Order. And I'm Stryker. A shout out to this next band, Cold War Kids from Long Beach. They've been together over 20 years. This is the new tune, There Goes the Night. Cold War Kids, a bonus Out of Order.

0: Those guys are out on a big nationwide tour with Young the Giant and Almost Monday, Cold War Kids, with their latest song, There Goes the Night, on Out of Order. And I'm Stryker. After the break, I'm going to be catching up with Kellen and Nick from Sleeping with Sirens. How about that? We got Sleeping with Sirens live in person next on Out of Order.
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8: Yeah, what's going on? 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Can Until the Sun Explodes by Sublime stay at number one for a third week in a row? 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I've also got new music from Interpol and Cold War Kids, plus the band Sleeping with Sirens will be stopping by. 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

0: The ninth biggest song of the nation, Going Shopping from the Strokes on Out of Order. And I'm Stryker. Our guests are ready to go. Joining me now, they're great musicians. It's Kellen Quinn and Nick Martin from Sleeping with Sirens. The new album, In Ending Itself, just dropped. Kellen, I'll go to you. What are you feeling right now as people are finally hearing this thing?
1: I mean, there's nothing better than releasing an album. I feel like when you're making a record, it's like yours, which is cool. There's like a beauty to that, but there's also like, there's a beauty to being able to release a record and let everybody else, you know, hear and enjoy it and see what they think. Cause I feel like music is magic. And I feel like when you're making a record, it's like you're channeling all this stuff to make this album. And then when you put it out there, there's like all these things that come around, like people will like interpret stuff differently. So it's like magic in a different way at that point. So I'm excited for everyone to get their opinion of it and their thoughts.
0: Kellen and Nick from Sleeping with Sirens are with me, Stryker, and I've listened to the album quite a few times now. I love it. When you're making an album, how difficult is it figuring out what songs deserve to make the cut?
1: It's all a vibe thing with our band. Like, I feel like if the song feels like a good vibe, then it's a good song. If it doesn't, then don't force it. We've learned that along the way.
2: Yeah, Kellen's quick to cut something really quick, which I appreciate a lot. I think it's super important for us to always build this like really great foundation for him, for him to be stoked on it, because you know that's what we're building the song for, is for him. So when he doesn't feel something, he'll let you know, but you don't take it personal. You go, great, right, we move on, you know.
0: Sleeping with Sirens, hanging out with me, Stryker. One of my favorite songs, you guys, on the new album, House of Matches. What comes to your mind when I mention the song?
1: That song to me is, it's about looking at yourself in the mirror and knowing who you were, who you are currently, and who you want to become. And I think like that is just constantly the way of life, is just, I mean, if you're doing it the way you're supposed to, I think that you should always try to be like leveling up and trying to be better than you were yesterday or a week before. So to me, that song is like the epitome of just burning down the old way of life and then starting your new and whatever happens after this. It's like kind of like the end of something and the beginning of something else.
0: And this is it. House of Matches. It's brand new music. Sleeping with Sirens. Kellen and Nick, thank you so much for hanging out with me on Out of Order.
1: Thanks, dude.
2: Brother.
1: We love you.

0: excellent band, former guests on this show, Modest Mouse and their song, Pickin' Dragon's Pockets, in at number 17. And I'm Stryker. Hey, if you want to connect with me, maybe there's a band that should be on my radar, DM me on Instagram, Ted Stryker. You can see what I look like. It's very scary. Be careful. At Ted Stryker on Instagram. Still to come, music from Cannons, Dexter and the Moon Rocks, and I got something new from the Paradoxes. Out of Order rolls on.
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moving up to number 10 this weekend. She's got a top 10 song. Julia Wolf, In My Room on Out of Order. And by the way, that's where I am. Guest bedroom every weekend as I play you some new music now from The Paradox. These are the guys who created this song, Get the Message. Kind of sounds like Blink-182. I love this band. The new one is called Good For Me.

0: You're no good for me.
1: That band has quickly built a massive fan base, including LeBron James, The Paradox, and their brand new song, Good For Me, a bonus on Out of Order. And I'm Stryker. Everything that I do on this show is out of order. So next up, the third biggest song in the nation from Dexter and the Moon Rocks. I love this tune. It's called Freaking Out. Ooh.

0: That song is a vibe. Starlight from Cannons, in at number 14 on Out of Order. It is Stryker. Thanks for listening and hanging with me every weekend. Same time, same place. On the way, you guys, I got music from Young the Giant and Papa Roach. Plus, who has this week's number one song? The answer is coming up soon.
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1: Stryker's hand-picked song. 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
2: Here we go. It's time for the Stryker 420. My chance to put the coolest new music on your radar. Today it's a band out of Chicago that we are hyped about called Axe and the Hatchmen. It's six dudes. They met in college. They started out as a jazz band. Then they decided to mix in alt and indie rock sounds, and they developed a style all on their own. They're touring with Royal Otis. That's a good thing. Again, Axe and the Hatchmen. This is called Hotel Room. The Stryker 420 is out of order. So

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5: 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I'm Stryker, and I'm counting down the top 20 biggest alternative songs of the country on the X.
6: 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Five.

That's a top five song right there from In Color. That was Headlights on Out of Order, and I'm Stryker. We are moments away from revealing this week's number one song. First, I'm going to play you the 15th biggest song. They are friends of the show. It's The Last Dinner Party with Count the Ways.

Super talented, incredible live. I can't say enough good things about the last dinner party. Count the Ways is the 15th biggest song in the nation on Out of Order, and I'm Stryker. With that, I've played you the 19 biggest songs in the nation. Where you been the last 2 hours? Sleeping with Siren stopped by, which is really cool. So let's get to your number one song for the third week in a row. Congratulations, Sublime, Until the Sun Explodes, takes the top spot on Out of Order.

0: Sublime with a three-peat, Until the Sun Explodes, number one. Congratulations to the entire Sublime team. All right, I am Stryker, and that almost does it for me.
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0: 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Ted Stryker, that's me, at Ted Stryker. My executive producer is the great Corey Irwin, and we're going to be back next week, if they let us, with the top 20 songs in the nation. Until then, you have been out of order.
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Hey, what's up? I'm Jay, just getting started on Saturday morning. Thanks for listening on your weekend. 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

It's Vampire Weekend on 99.3 The X. I'm Jay. Thanks for listening. Elizabethan getting in on the live music this weekend. Covered Bridge Jams Bluegrass Jamboree. That is this evening at 6 o'clock. Covered Bridge Park in Elizabethan. Enjoy that. Here's Yellow Card and Good Charlotte on The X.

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Coach on 99.3 The X. I'm Jay, the Thunderback at Thunder Valley this weekend. A great day for racing at Bristol Dragway. It is the Super Grip NHRA Thunder Valley Nationals this weekend at Bristol Dragway. Congratulations to all of our weekend pass winners. Here is Imagine Dragons on The X.

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I hope you're having a great Saturday morning. Thank you for listening. This is a new band called In Color, a vibey tune called Headlights on 99.3 The X.

the Lumineers on 99.3 The X. I'm Jay. The X road trip summer from Kia of Johnson City continues. So we've got a road trip really close to home this time. You don't have to road trip very far. Get ready to win your tickets for the sold-out acoustic benefit for St. Jude's Children's Hospital with Brent and Zach from Shinedown. That is coming up Thursday the 25th at the Stockyard in Bristol. Listen beginning Monday afternoon to Max to be one of five finalists to win a pair of tickets. And then you'll also have a chance to go see Max live at Kia of Johnson City next Friday from 11 till 1. Or actually this coming Friday from 11 till 1. He'll have a winner right there on the spot. And then listen, to be a finalist to win the last pair of the week of the show. So we got three pair of tickets we're giving away. The X Road Trip Summer from Kia of Johnson City. You need details. Grab the info online at 99.3 The X. Here is Shinedown. I bet you Brent and Zach do this tune. You want to take that bit? A symptom of being human on The X.

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Thanks for listening. I'm Jay. This is Bonnaroo Weekend down on the farm in Manchester. Congratulations to our ticket winners. I know they can't hear right now because they are literally down on the farm in Manchester. But, hey, they're having a good time, right? And we will have some more cool stuff we'll be giving away tickets to. We've got some festivals planned, too, by the way, with the X Road Trip Summer from Kia of Johnson City. But this band right here at Bonnaroo this weekend, they're the Strokes. This is their new tune called Going Shopping, and it's on the X.

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It's Oasis on 99.3 The X. I'm Jay. Another hot one as we get into Saturday afternoon. We're going to be pushing 90 degrees later on today and partly cloudy. Maybe dodging some thunderstorms around tomorrow. Here's All Time Low on 99.3 The X.

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If ever there was a song built for summer, this is it. 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

Foo Fighters on 99.3 The X. I'm Jay. The X Road Trip Summer from Kia of Johnson City rolls on. We have got tickets to that special sold-out acoustic benefit for St. Jude Children's Hospital with Brent and Zach from Shinedown happening Thursday, June 25th at the Stockyard in Bristol. We've got tickets. You'll be able to be one of five finalists to win one of the pairs we've got beginning Monday afternoon with Max. 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

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Thanks for listening. I'm Jay, NHRA Super Grip, Thunder Valley Nationals, lighting things up at Bristol Dragway this weekend. Going to be a lot of extra traffic leading to and from Bristol Dragway, and congratulations to our weekend pass winners, too, for a bunch of great racing this weekend at Thunder Valley. Here's Weezer. 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

311 on 99.3 The X. I'm Jay. It is hot. I like it. Pushing 90 degrees this afternoon. Hope you're having a great Saturday afternoon. This is the killer new tune from Dexter and the Moon Rocks. This is called Freaking Out, and it's on The X.

Incubus on 99.3 The X, Tri-Cities Alternative. I'm Jay. Thanks for listening. Don't forget Border Bash back in downtown Bristol on select Friday nights throughout the summer. And you can get the entire lineup for the whole summer and find out more.

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Body intoxicated, feelings comfortably mixed. Lover, come home.

Goo Goo Dolls on 99.3 The X, Tri-Cities Alternative. I'm Jay. Hope you're having a great weekend. Pierce the Veil, those guys are excited for September to get here. They're going to be open in a couple of shows.

Creed on 99.3 The X. I'm Jay. I'm going to scoot out of here. I will not catch up with you this week. I'm on vacation. Max will be in doing more music mornings. He'll be doing double duty this week. He's going to be busy. And he's coming up next. He's got the best alternative playlist in the Tri-Cities for your Saturday afternoon. I'll see you in about a week or so-ish, if all goes well. Here's Death Cab for Cutie. This is Riptides on The X.

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It's Max popping in on your Saturday. Let's get that sunniness going, man. Put the roof down a little bit. Drive around. Turn up the X. Yep. 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

99.3 The X. Check it out. The road trip summer from Kia of Johnson City continues. This road trip, however, is really close to home. Get ready to win your tickets for the sold-out acoustic benefit for St. Jude's Hospital with Brent and Zach, both from Shinedown. And it's coming up the 25th on Thursday at the Stockyard in Bristol. 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Or, a matter of fact, come by and you can also come by and see me on Friday at Kia of Johnson City from 11 to 1, and you got a shot to win on the spot right there. So, listen to win a final, to be a finalist, and yeah, you could grab a pair of those tickets. And we're going to be giving away the final to win the last pair of tickets the week of the show. So, the X Road Trip Summer from Kia of Johnson City, rolling on. 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

It's Foo Fighters on my life, 99.3 The X, Max hanging out. What a beautiful 82 degrees outside. Actually, it's a little bit warmer, but I'm just going to call it in the middle because I felt the tiny breeze. So there we go. Sunny Saturday with Sublime until the sun explodes. That's a lot of S's. Yeah.

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Max hanging out with you. Happy Saturday. Not too bad outside. Hope you're enjoying some of it and taking us with you, of course. It's In Color. 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

98.3 The X road trip summer from Kia of Johnson City continues. Now, this road trip, check it out. It's pretty close to home, okay? So get ready to win your tickets for the sold-out acoustic benefits show for St. Jude's Children's Hospital with Brent and Zach from Shinedowns. Coming up on the 25th, that's a Thursday, at the Stockyard in Bristol. Now, listen beginning Monday afternoon for your chance to be one of five finalists to win a pair of tickets. Or, of course, come see me at Kia of Johnson City on Friday from 11 to 1. You can win right there. Then, listen to be a finalist to win the last pair the week of the show. It's going to be sweet, man. X Road Trip Summer from Kia of Johnson City. 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
1: 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It's Max. 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I got some Queens of the Stone Age, a little Third Eye Blind right now. 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

Swallowed, 99.3DX, Max hanging out with you. Man, it's a pretty sweet weekend, for real, even though possibly a little bit of rain on Sunday, but still, 87 for the high. Dexter and the Moon Rocks, this is Freaking Out. Ooh.

I'm not going to lie. I love the part. Slam! 99.3 The X. Hope your Saturday is going awesome. I'm Max hanging out with you. Verve Pipe, that's on the way. Yeah, I got great stuff, man. I'll throw in some Lenny Kravitz because I ain't scared. Food.

out of bounds. Hey, I'll jump back in and talk to you tomorrow and stuff. Going to remind you, though, Road Trip Summer from Kia of Johnson City. Continuing with this one being a little bit closer to home, a sold-out acoustic benefit for St. Jude's Children's Hospital with Brent and Zach from Shinedown. It's going to be awesome, man. It's going to be on the 25th. That's a Thursday. I will start getting finalists Monday afternoon. Details online, 99.3 The X on the socials, too. Death Cab for Cutie. It's Riptide.

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